Next Monday morning, August 31st at 7:35, that's when the winning begins. We want you to spend your holidays at the Disneyland Resort. 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Be caller 11 when you hear it. It's going to be awesome. 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

0: 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If you take it home and tell it, can you do me a favor?
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0: You got to tell it right. Thursday edition, 5:15, take-home joke of the day. Here we go. What is more amazing than a talking cat? Think about that. What is more amazing than a talking cat? A spelling bee. You see? Sweetheart, you get it? A spelling bee? Instead of a talking cat.
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0: to get you ready for next week when we start giving away Disneyland tickets. We are doing Disney hits all this week. Now, it's more than just movies. There's some amazing TV shows. Matter of fact, yesterday we did The Climb from Hannah Montana. On Monday, we did First Time in Forever from Frozen. So I want you to just think Disney and get excited because this Monday, coming up, the 31st, at 7:35, AJ gives you the first winning song of the workday. So get ready. Here we go. Oh, man. Okay, I think you know it.
1: Mama, I don't have time for dancing.
0: What?

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I can't. I wish I could, but we'll try it again tomorrow. Every day at 5:30. I love when you sing with me. Karaoke, only on Y101. Today's best music. Happy Thursday.

0: Hunter X Golden on the way. Malcolm Todd has a brand new song called Earrings. That's on the way for you. Bruno Mars, Halsey, and more. 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

0: 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And this is why we do it, to give you good stuff like this, the latest from Zara Larsson. 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
1: They say the holy water's watered down, and this town's lost its faith. 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Oh my, my, oh my, my love, I take one look at you, you're taking me out.

0: 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Now, he's going to tell you what it is. And then later on throughout the day, when you're listening, when you hear it, all you need to do to win a 4-pack of 2-day passes to Disneyland is be caller 11. So again, all next week, starting August 31st, next Monday, AJ in the morning at 7:35 will get you that song, and you'll have a chance to win those tickets to Disneyland. Now, if you want to not wait and have a chance right now, you can always go to Y101Hits.com. 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So
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7: 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I have so many people who come into my shop and tell me they love my commercials and then ask me if KMJ really works. I laugh and say, well, you're here, aren't you?
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1: 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You could bet.

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0: Hey, it's 0600. 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
8: 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Happy Friday. It's 6:09. Let's go ahead and get down like James Brown. Make this official. Weather today, get this, 93 for the high. Sweet. The weekend's going to be nice too. We'll talk about that coming up in the news break. Right now, 73 outside the studio, 73 outside of Clovis, and good news.

0: 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What do you do if you feel a deep conviction about doing something, even though it means you may risk your job? You feel like it's part of your calling to do this. And if you didn't do whatever that is, fill in the blank, you'd be letting yourself down. More importantly, you'd be letting one of the biggest decisions of your lifetime pass. There's a story about a high school principal from Ohio. He took in a homeless student, let him move in with his family because it helped the kid stay in school. The student was sleeping in a car, faced an unstable home life after his family had moved outside of the school district. The principal let him come stay, come to school anyway, right? Why would we, you know, close the door on him? He's wanting an education. He's coming to class. Keep him coming. Unfortunately, the school officials said that the student was no longer eligible to attend, and the principal was ultimately forced to step down. All this, and the principal and his wife decided, no, we're not going to stop. We're going to keep going. They became legal guardians of that student. And the student graduated from another high school and is now training to become an aviation mechanic.
1: I was told that the district did not believe that I could go back into the building and be an effective leader.
2: So my mom, I couldn't live with her because it wasn't really safe to live with her. My dad, he had some issues going on because sometimes it'd be cold in a mobile home. So I'd just be sleeping in the car with the heat on.
1: The first words out of her mouth, well, he can come stay with us if he needs to. We said, you know, God, if this is your will for this young man to be in our home, you know, make it clear. And like 5 minutes later, my phone buzzes and I look at it and it's a message from him. Hey, Mr. Burnside. And I grab it and I look at my wife and say, I think we just got our answer.
3: Update. Good morning. 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And the drive is moving along fine. 156, 152 interchange, a little bit of a backup heading in to the Bay Area on 101. But all in all, a good drive. 99 and 41, good drives there as well. Everything's up to the speed limit. 168 coming down from Shaver, another beautiful drive. And westbound and eastbound, 180. All up this.
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6: Y101, happy Friday, 6:21 with AJ in the morning. Well, I've got everything you need to know as we get going this morning to kick off our Friday with beautiful temperatures. Yesterday it was a surprise that I had some sprinkles at the house. That was a nice surprise. I really like that. Today, I don't know about sprinkles, but we will have some cloud cover. The high is expected to get up to about 93. 74 outside the studio now. Visalia, 72. Weather for the weekend, mid to low 90s. There's plenty of sunshine that will carry us into next week. And the temperatures next week will be in the 80s. Very cool, right? Now, here are the national headlines making their way across the news. An update to the catastrophic flooding in the Himalayas that we first told you about yesterday. A glacier that collapsed along the Nepal-China border sent a massive wall of water and debris through mountainous communities, with river levels rising nearly 30 feet in just half hour. Officials now say that more than 550 people have been killed in Nepal and Tibet, nearly 1,000 others still missing. An estimated 90 Americans are now unaccounted for. Rescue operations resume after concerns eased for over newly formed lakes that officials feared could unleash even more flooding. President Trump signed an executive order yesterday renaming Lake Ontario to Lake America in the U.S.
7: Changing the name of Lake Ontario, effective immediately, to Lake America.
6: The move escalates his trade war with Canada following 50% tariffs on $20 billion in Canadian goods. Canadian Prime Minister Mark Carney rejected the renaming, citing the lake's indigenous roots. Trump says the Atlantic or Pacific Oceans may be next. Newly obtained letters contradicting Health Secretary Robert F. Kennedy Jr.'s Senate testimony that his 2019 Samoa trip had nothing to do with vaccines. A letter to Samoa's prime minister written on Children's Health Defense letterhead used the words vaccine or vaccination 8 times. Knowingly giving false congressional testimony is a federal crime.
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8: Well, good morning. We've got a little problem in Los Banos. Henry Miller Road at Natchez Avenue. There is a crash being reported there. 152 is very light right now, heading into the Bay Area. 156, a little bit of slowdown, but a beautiful drive, especially with that moon. 180 and 168 up to the speed limit, moving along just fine. As well, 41 and 99, no accidents.
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on a Friday morning, 6:40. DJ Jess, the Mixaholic in the mix for the Rise and Grind mix. 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

0: Haven't heard that one in a minute. DJ Jess putting it in the mix. It's the Rise and Grind mix. Something new we're doing for a Friday just to celebrate, you know, the fact that we made it through a long work week and we're getting into the weekend. So I think this is going to be probably one of my favorite. Is there a favoriter? A favoriter day of the week. Favoritist day of the week. Just because of this. DJ Jess doing an amazing job. If you like this, I want you to tune in again tomorrow. Saturday, we're doing something brand new too. It's the Y101 weekend mix. And we're bringing along a very good... So DJ Jess, amazing elite DJ mixer from the Valley. We're going to also welcome DJ Randy to Y101 tomorrow night, 8 to midnight. So make sure you tune in for that. Lots to look forward to this weekend. Lots of things to look forward to. Don't forget the Y101 broadcast at Onikar earlier tomorrow, 11 to 1. Yours truly will be there. As for this morning, let's go ahead and take a look at our Valley roadways now.
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2: Good morning. If you're thinking about heading over to the coast, this would be a good time to get in the car and go because there's no delays on 41 heading over to 5 and on the way to 101 as well. It is going to be a beautiful, beautiful drive. And you could be sitting on the beach in less than 3 hours. I like that idea. Also on 41 and 99 in the Fresno Clovis area, we have a lot of cars, but everything right now is still up to the speed limit, 180 and 168. There are a lot of cars there as well, but no delay.
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will fade eventually. 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Oh my, my, oh my, my love, I take one look at you, you're taking me out.

0: Y101, AJ in the morning. Happy Friday. The time is 7:09. 93 degrees should be how warm we get later today. 73 outside the studio now. West Park, thank you for listening. It's 72. Here is the good news story to start our morning. Tell me something good. Sponsored by Shaw's Home Comfort, a high school principal from Ohio. He took in a homeless student, let him move in with him and his family, helped the student stay in school even. Now, the student had a really rough story. He was sleeping in his car and faced an unstable home life after his family moved outside the school district. The principal let him come to school anyway. I mean, he was showing up to class. He was honestly trying to learn and doing his best effort. Unfortunately, though, the school officials said that the student was no longer eligible to attend, and the principal was ultimately forced to step down. But the principal and his wife, they believed in the student, and they got him enrolled into another high school. They became his legal guardians. And that student has graduated high school and is now moving on to becoming an aviation mechanic.
1: I was told that the district did not believe that I could go back into the building and be an effective leader.
2: So my mom, I couldn't live with her because it wasn't really safe to live with her. My dad, he had some issues going on because sometimes it'd be cold in a mobile home. So I'd just be sleeping in the car with the heat on.
1: The first words out of her mouth, well, he can come stay with us if he needs to. He said, you know, God, if this is your will for this young man to be in our home, you know, make it clear. And like 5 minutes later, my phone buzzes and I look at it and it's a message from him. Hey, Mr. Burnside. And I grab it and I look at my wife and say, I think we just got our answer.
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4: Good morning. This report is brought to you by the all-new North Fork Mono Casino, opening this October in Madera off of Highway 99. We are looking at westbound 180 at Oliver. This is near Centerville. Major injury accident there, and it's going to be a while probably before that starts to open up a little bit. We'll keep you posted. Right now, we have a little delay forming on southbound 41 at Avenue 12 in Madera. The rest of 41 is looking really good and up to the speed limit. 99, same thing right now. It is a good morning to be on both of those freeways. 180 and 168, both are up to the speed limit and moving along.
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6: Just a reminder that later this morning at 9 a.m., Ovidio's. 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Click sweet deals in order to get that offer. And it goes live straight up at 9. It will sell out. No lie. It's going to sell out within like the first half hour, I bet. So get there as soon as it goes at 9 a.m. 93 degrees will be the high that we get up to today. Really nice. And the weekend's going to be nice, too, with our weather. 73 outside the studio, 73 outside of Pinedale. And now for our stupid news, which is a warning if you like to do online dating. Police say a guy was pretending to be a San Francisco 49er player, scamming women out of more than $1.3 million. You may be asking, okay, so what's a 49er football player going to be doing asking women for money? And why would the woman give somebody who makes money money? Well, here's how it went down. Federal prosecutors say that this 35-year-old guy, the fake football player, his name is Dejon Love. He meet women on dating apps, then allegedly convinced them that, you know, he was either a wealthy NFL player or a successful real estate investor. And he would show them, you know, pictures and images that really put forth the impression, the illusion, if you will, that he lived a lavish lifestyle. He had a fake, he showed him fake bank balances, told the woman that, you know, I could see myself building a future with you. I love your personality. I love your outlook. And I think we can do big things together. So he would invite them to come along and be rich with him. He would introduce them to his financial advisor. So let me recap real quick before we get lost. We have a fake football player meeting real women, introducing him to a fake money guy. Investigators say that this fake money guy was played by an 18-year-old, Taylor, and apparently Taylor, as young as he looked, or as young as he is, posed as a really wise financial advisor. He would join the two of them, the Dejon and his date, in a three-way FaceTime calls, more than one, to show them fake investment opportunities and convince them to send money. Now, when women were, they were like, taken out of all their cash, they would suggest go get a personal loan. And once they ran out of all their money or they would ask too many questions, Dejon would block them. At least 26 women have been identified across California, Oregon, Washington, Idaho. The FBI believes that there could even be more. Both these guys are now facing federal wire fraud charges. And this just comes as a warning. As stupid as it sounds, it does come as a warning because this is just one instance. I'm sure there are many, many others. That if somebody poses or proposes an investment opportunity and you met them on a dating app, look into it. If somebody acts like a football player, tell them, prove it. Let me see you play football. If they can't, I'm just saying, maybe they're not really a football player. Stupid news.
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8: Good morning. This report brought to you by the all-new North Fork Moto Casino opening this October in Madera, right off of Highway 99. And we are still dealing with some problems right now in Centerville, and it's westbound 180 at North Oliver. Major injury accident, that intersection. Cal Fire is on the scene as well, and tow trucks are arriving. But that intersection is going to be kind of slow for a little bit. South Pullman at East Jensen got a crash being reported there. And looking at the cameras and our freeways in and around the Fresno Clovis area, things definitely are still Friday light. There are no delays on 99 or 41, or 180 for that matter. So things look pretty good.
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4: Good morning. Happy Friday. We made it. Finally, we started the week together. Here we are ending it, and I am so ready for the weekend. It's 7:37. Weather for us today, we'll have a high of 93. It's 74 outside the studio here. 71 outside Oakhurst, and it looks like you may be seeing some sprinkles in Oakhurst. Kind of jealous about that, Oakhurst. That's cool. Let's get you up to speed with the pop headlines. Olivia Rodrigo getting her own Baja Blast, partnering with Taco Bell to launch a custom twist on the iconic drink. It's called You Seem Pretty Pink for a Baja Blast. The pink tropical lime beverage is inspired by the name of her latest album. The drink will debut August 29th at Taco Bell's Live Mas Cafes and Rodrigo's Daisy Chains Fields Festival. Lucky. I want to go to that music festival now even more because of the Baja Blast, the pink one. Nationwide, it should be rolling out to every Taco Bell September 24th. One of my favorite drinks ever is Mountain Dew Baja Blast, so I genuinely cannot believe You Seem Pretty Pink for a Baja Blast is real, said Olivia in a statement. I'm so excited for everyone to try it at Daisy Chain Fields and at Live Mas Cafe in just a few days, she said. Time Magazine released a list of the 100 most influential people in artificial intelligence, and Paris Hilton is on this list. Why? What does she have to do with AI? Well, it all stems from something that happened 20 years ago involving a sex tape. Ever since that came out 20 years ago, Paris has been a very strong advocate for privacy rights, and in recent years, she has been fighting for legislation that protects victims of non-consensual digital and AI-made media, particularly those of sexual nature. She says this could happen to literally anyone and has already affected millions of people. Turning my pain into purpose and using my platform to help make a difference has been the most meaningful work of my life. Six Flags Magic Mountain, get this! Their X2 roller coaster has been closed since July 12th after two women suffered brain hemorrhages within 6 days of riding it. Now, three neurosurgeons confirmed that these injuries were caused by traumatic rapid acceleration and deceleration on the ride, describing it as those typically associated with high-speed collisions. The second rider remains in a coma, and her dad said whoever kept X2 open after the first injury has a lot to answer for. CNN investigated and uncovered dozens of injuries reported to that one roller coaster, the X2. Two of them were fatal. 70 head and neck complaints logged between 2019 and 2022. Six Flags maintains that this ride meets safety regulations and declined to address the July incidents. A spokesperson confirmed that the ride remains closed at this time.
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0: Y101, good morning. Happy Friday. AJ in the morning at 7:51. 93 degrees will be the high across the valley today. Heads up. I can't wait for Monday. Why in the world would you say something like that, AJ? We're barely entering the weekend and you want us to get started on back to another work week? Well, here's why. Y101 is going to start giving away tickets to the Disneyland Resort starting up Monday. A four-pack of them. So we could get you and the family over to the happiest place on earth. Go say hi to Mickey, Minnie, everybody, the Disneyland Resort. We've got tickets that can get you in for either Halloween time. Amazing time over there. I love Halloween time. It's so much fun. It's spooky, yet at the same time, fun. And then the villains are out. And it's cool for pictures. And then, when isn't a good time for pictures at Disneyland, for real? And then, or you have a chance to go to Disneyland for the holidays around Christmas time. And that is, you want good pictures, like Christmas card quality type photos? That's going to be your spot. You can choose either of those times to go and visit. I want you to start listening at 7:35 each morning so I can let you know when throughout the workday, what time that will give them away. It makes winning a lot easier when you know, like, hey, at 1:22, you're going to want to call in at that time. So make sure you listen 7:35 Monday, Tuesday, Wednesday, Thursday, Friday to win those tickets to the happiest place on earth. It's going to be amazing. Can't wait for Monday. That's true. But let's enjoy this weekend, though, for real.
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2: Good morning. This report is brought to you by the all-new North Fork Mono Casino, opening this October in Madera, right off of Highway 99. We're looking, speaking of Highway 99, a little bit of slowdown on westbound 180 heading into northbound 99, but it's not really backing things up that much, just mostly on the overcrossing. The rest of 99 in both directions looking really, really good. 41 starting a little delay at 180. And 168 heading into westbound 180, things are up to the speed limit as well. 168, not a bad drive this morning. We do have a couple of things to report. And in Centerville, they are dealing with a major injury accident westbound 180 at North Oliver. Also, North Bishop at McKinley, there is a hazard being reported there. And they are trying to get that cleaned up as well. But I don't know what the particular...
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0: Happy Friday, Y101 with AJ in the morning. Our weather going to be nice today. The high expected to get up to about 93. Outside the studio, 75 degrees. Clovis, good morning. Right now, 75 degrees too. 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Our story to get us going this morning is about a principal, a high school principal, who had a very strong feeling, and he decided to go with it. Oftentimes, do you get these different urges to like follow your heart? You want to follow your heart, but what if that means losing your job? Do you keep the job or do you go and follow your heart? This man from Ohio, principal, took in a homeless student, welcomed him into his family to help him stay in school, right? Because the kid would go to school and was having a really rough time. He was sleeping in a car, this little student. Well, he's not little. He's a high schooler. But still, this young man was sleeping in a car and faced a really unstable home life. His family had moved outside the school district. And the principal let him come stay at home with him and let him keep going to high school at the school that he was going to. Unfortunately, the school officials said that the student was no longer eligible to attend that school, and the principal ultimately was forced to step down. But that wasn't the end of the story. It's not he loses his job and kid has to go to another school. No. The principal and his wife became legal guardians of that student, and they got him enrolled in a different high school. That student has now graduated and is now looking to become an aviation mechanic.
1: I was told that the district did not believe that I could go back into the building and be an effective leader.
2: So my mom, I couldn't live with her because it wasn't really safe to live with her. My dad, he has some issues going on because sometimes it'd be cold in a mobile home, so I'd just be sleeping in the car with the heat on.
1: The first words out of her mouth were, well, he can come stay with us if he needs to. We said, you know, God, if this is your will for this young man to be in our home, you know, make it clear. And like 5 minutes later, my phone buzzes and I look at it and it's a message from him. Hey, Mr. Burnside. And I grab it and I look at my wife and say, I think we just got our answer.
3: Tell me something good. My morning's going so much better now that I heard that. Tell me something good.
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5: Good morning. This report brought to you by the all new North Fork Mono Casino, opening this October in Madera, right off of Highway 99. Traffic very busy on southbound 99 right now. It is between Shields and McKinley, stop and go. And once you get past Olive, things start to get a little bit better. Southbound 41 is a little bit of a problem at 180, just a lot of traffic. And same thing on northbound 41 right now. In fact, northbound 41 has a lot of traffic, almost up to...
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6: Y101, good morning. The time is 8:20. Weather for us today will be mostly cloudy, 93 degrees for the high. Currently 75 outside the Y101 studio, 75 outside of Visalia. Weather for the weekend, mid to low 90s and plenty of sunshine. Even next week we'll be seeing plenty of sunshine and the temperatures will drop even more. We'll be seeing some 80 degree temps. That will start up on pretty much like Tuesday onward. Very cool. Here at the start of the day are the news stories that you need to know about. An update on the catastrophic flooding in the Himalayas that we first told you about yesterday. A glacier collapsed along the Nepal-China border, sending a massive wall of debris, water through mountainous communities with river levels rising 30 feet in just half an hour. Officials now say that more than 550 people have been killed in Nepal and Tibet. Nearly 1,000 others are still missing. An estimated 90 Americans are now unaccounted for. President Trump signed an executive order just yesterday renaming Lake Ontario as Lake America.
7: Changing the name of Lake Ontario, effective immediately, to Lake America.
6: The move escalates his trade war with Canada following 50% tariffs on $20 billion in Canadian goods. Canadian Prime Minister Mark Carney rejected the renaming, citing Lake's indigenous roots. Trump says the Atlantic or Pacific Oceans are next. Newly obtained letters contradict Health Secretary Robert F. Kennedy Jr.'s Senate testimony that his 2019 Samoa trip had nothing to do with vaccines. A letter to Samoa's prime minister written on Children's Health Defense letterhead used the words vaccine or vaccinations 8 times. Knowingly giving false congressional testimony is a federal crime.
5: Here's the Y101 morning traffic update.
8: Good morning. Boy, we are starting to see some traffic backing up on Southbound 99. The brakes go on at Shields and pretty much down to Olive. And then things start to get a whole lot better once you get past Olive on Southbound 99. Northbound 99, moving along fine. There doesn't appear to be a lot of delays. On westbound 180, there is a little bit of slowdown going into southbound 41, but by the time you get to Belmont Avenue, things do improve a little bit. On northbound 41, a lot of traffic causing some slowdown all the way until you get to Ashland. But all in all, things are a lot better than they could be. Southbound 41 at Fryant, there is a tree branch in the slow lane that is causing some slowdown as well. And South Cherry Avenue at East American.
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6: 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It's 8:36, AJ in the morning on Y101 with your stupid news. 93 degrees for the high. That's not stupid. That's great. Our Friday is going to feel awesome across the valley today. 76 outside the studio, 75 outside of Parlier. Our stupid news this morning comes with a warning, and that's why I added it to the stupid news. It is a true story, and it is quite stupid, but it's not like the dumb criminal story that we are often familiar with. Instead, it's a warning about some of the people that are on dating sites, not who they appear. Police say that a guy pretending to be a San Francisco 49er player scammed women out of more than $1.3 million. Federal prosecutors say that this 35-year-old guy named Dejon Love met women on a dating app and allegedly convinced them that he was either a wealthy NFL player or a successful real estate investor. And he would show them lavish lifestyle pictures, video, fake bank account statements, telling the women, I feel like we really connect. I feel like I could see a future between you and I. How would you like to come live this life with me? And the women were like, done, sold. NFL player, you got all the money, you got everything. You seem to be telling me everything that seems very, very sweet. So they're following along. Dejon would invite them to be rich with him by introducing each of the women to his financial advisor, his money guy that got him to where he is, saying that we can have all of this. The investor would join them in FaceTime calls. The investor, by the way, financial advisor, was only 18 years old, but apparently he was so good at his job. He would join in on FaceTime calls with Dejon and the women and show them about investment opportunities. They were all fake, by the way. Some of the women allegedly were encouraged to take personal loans. Once they were completely out of money or started asking too many questions, at that point, they would be blocked from contacting Dejon. At least 26 women have been identified across California, Oregon, Washington, Idaho, and there could even be more, says the FBI. Ladies, or even the guys, too, you can fall victim, too. Anybody looking for love on a romantic dating website? Be cautious. If they say that they are a 49er player, if they say that they are, you know, a football player of any sport, of any team, tell them to prove it. Say, let me see you out on the field. Wave to the camera once. If they, I just throw it out there. If they can't, then you're a fake.
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4: 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Happy Friday. It's AJ in the morning with your pop news. We've got a story about Olivia Rodrigo partnering with Taco Bell, and together they're going to switch it up on the Baja Blast. She's partnering with Taco Bell so that they can have a pink Baja Blast. It's going to be called You Seem Pretty Pink for a Baja Blast, the pink tropical lime beverage inspired by the name of the latest album. The drink will debut August 29th. It'll be at Taco Bell's Live Mas Cafes and Olivia's Daisy Chain Fields Festival before a nationwide rollout September 24th. Olivia says, "One of my favorite drinks ever is a Mountain Dew Baja Blast, so I genuinely cannot believe You Seem Pretty Pink for a Baja Blast is real." Going on to say, "I'm excited for everyone to try it at Daisy Chain Fields." Time Magazine released its list of the 100 most influential people in artificial intelligence, in AI. Paris Hilton is on this list. How? What did Paris Hilton do to contribute to artificial intelligence? Well, the story goes that back more than 20 years ago, there was a sex tape that involved Paris Hilton. Now, ever since that came out, she's been a very strong advocate for privacy rights. In recent years, she's been fighting for legislation that protects victims of non-consensual digital and AI-made media, including porn. She says this could happen to literally anyone and has already affected millions of people. Turning my pain into purpose and using my platform to help make a difference has been the most meaningful work of my life. Six Flags Magic Mountain, they have a roller coaster that is really a deadly one. X2. That's been closed since July 12th. Two women suffered brain hemorrhages within 6 days of riding this roller coaster. Three neurosurgeons confirmed that the injuries were caused by traumatic rapid acceleration and deceleration on the ride, saying that those effects typically are associated with high-speed collisions. The second rider remains in a coma. Her dad said whoever kept X2 open after the first injury has a lot to answer for. CNN did some investigating and found that over a dozen injuries have been reported to this very roller coaster. Two of them were fatal. 70 head and neck complaints have been logged between 2019 and 2022. Six Flags Magic Mountain maintains that the ride meets safety regulations and declined to address the incidents that happened in July. A spokesperson said that that roller coaster remains closed at that time. So if you're going this weekend and you happen to see X2 being closed, you may know that it's more than just for maintenance.
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6: Well, hi there. This report brought to you by the all-new North Fork Mono Casino, opening in October in Madera off Highway 99. In Madera on Road 211 and Road 210, we're looking at a crash, and we got a couple of problems in Fresno right now with accidents, southbound 41 at East Elkhorn, and a hazard at Bishop and McKinley with some debris on the roadway there. The freeways are starting to get a little bit better. Westbound 180, there's a little slowdown on northbound 41, and it's starting to have a little effect on southbound 41. Southbound 99 between Shields and Olive, it's not stop and go, just a lot of cars, no accidents, so things are starting to get a little bit better.
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0: 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Today going to be sweet. High of only 93. Tomorrow, sunny skies and a high of 95. A perfect day to be out. I want to invite you to join me at Onacar, Blackstone and Bullard. This is where you'll find a bunch of quality pre-owned vehicles. Onacar, I can introduce you to some of my friends there and get you hooked up with just the right vehicle that you're looking for. Onacar has over 500 there at Blackstone and Bullard, and they can get you the keys, sometimes approved within 30 minutes. They're good. They are really good. I will see you there with lots of prizes. It'll start at 11 a.m. and then the broadcast goes until 1.
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I've got my bucket hat in my closet somewhere. 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

Miley is going through it. I mean, Dolly Parton was her godmother, and those two together just were amazing. Some of their performances together, I'm just like, ah, it's going to be missed. Here's Justin Bieber on Y101.

0: Y101 playing today's best music. I'm excited for Monday. I know that just sounds weird to hear and say because you're like, wait, Monday? What's going on Monday? Well, you got your chance to win Disneyland tickets, right? With Halloween time coming up and then, you know, the holidays. Disneyland Resort is magical all the way around, and you and your family could be going with a four-pack of two-day, one-park-per-day Disneyland Resort tickets. 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

Y101. I want to be like Hawaii. Apparently, in a list of states that have rivalries with other states, Hawaii is the only state that doesn't have a rival.

Y101 in Kelly's Deli with Deli Delicious as we get ready to wrap up week two of all the chaos that's back to school and still stressing me out. Well, the good news is Deli Delicious has got the ultimate lunch and dinner cheat code because you can order those catering boxes right on their app. It's perfect for teacher luncheons. 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

0: 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I know. I'm like, dude, I want you to have a good year. 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

I tried to the top, I've been out of shape, taking out the box, I'm an astronaut. I blasted off the planet, rock that caused catastrophe, and it matters more because I had it. Now I had, I thought about wreaking havoc on an opposition, kind of shocking, they want a static with precision. I'm automatic, quarterback, I ain't talking second, pack it up, I don't panic, batter up, who

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Y101, it was my much younger self that had dreams of making a healthy dinner tonight. 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

0: Y101, when you're out running around this weekend, stop by Own a Car and join AJ in the morning tomorrow from 11 until 1. 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

Y101. It's kind of crazy how this is all working out. There's a tropical wave in the Atlantic that could become the fourth named storm of the 2026 season. The wave is named Dolly, but it was chosen like 30 years ago, and it's not linked to Dolly Parton, but it could become the Dolly storm.

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1: They say the holy water's watered down, and this town's lost its faith. 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

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And you're just trying to look busy at this point. I get it. Like, you're scrolling through social media, being like, hold on, I gotta send this really important email. We're here for it. It's Y101.

taking me back. And I love it. New Radicals and Michelle Branch, and they're new in the Game of Love. And it's on Y101. I'm Kelly. Hang tight. Gail, Miley, Olivia Rodrigo on the way. Right now, Sabrina Carpenter.

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0: 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Woo woo!
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0: So we're talking about what we say, giving you today's best music that's somber. My Body Isn't Ready. Of course, you recognize this. Hunter X Golden. Nikki, Your Sunroof on the way. And
1: it's the weekend.
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0: Somebody just called and said, hey, why do you always do that? Woo, woo.
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0: Because it's Friday. That's why. Got to get excited.
1: It's Friday. Woo, woo.
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0: Well, starting Monday, the 31st, every weekday morning at 7:35, AJ in the morning is going to give you what we call the winning song of the workday. All right? 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And then when you hear it again, you'll be caller 11, and you can score those family four-pack of tickets to Disneyland. 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

So I got Noah Kahan, The Great Divide, coming up right now, right? But I saw this little video the other day of Noah Kahan's dad standing on the side stage watching his son perform. And I got to tell you, it was the cutest thing ever. Truly. Here's Noah Kahan, The Great Divide on Y101. I can't.

We call it the three things that make you happy because it's just a little list that I give you every day at 4:15 or as close as I can get to remind you that little things matter. 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

0: Let's do it, sweetheart.
1: It's now time for the doing things that make you happy.
0: I always like to remind you that little things are important, and sometimes we're in just a rush. We overlook them. We take them for granted. Like number one. Now, I'm not saying what the first sip has to be. I'm just saying that the first sip of whatever you might drink every morning, don't take that for granted. For me, it's an Ice Rebel. I'm hooked on Dutch Bro, the Rebel situation. I used to be a salted caramel foam cold brew guy, and that first sip was magic. But now, I'm trying different flavors. I did a blackberry one the other day. Oh, I did a tiger's blood. What? It's awesome. So whatever you drink, coffee, tea, matcha, whatever, it doesn't matter. That first sip every morning, whatever it is that kickstarts your day, enjoy that little moment. Yeah, that's number one. Number two on today's list, the three things that make you happy. I don't know if you do it now as adults, but you know when you lay out your outfit for the next day, the night before? That makes me happy. And I'm going to tell you, I do it all the time. If I'm going to golf the next day, oh, you would think it was the first day of school. I put on my whole little outfit, socks, everything. They all laugh at me. My wife laughs at me. We going to kindergarten? And I'm like, wait, what? Don't laugh at me. Why you got to lay your clothes out? Because it's awesome. Anyway, laying out your outfit the night before. That's number two. And number three, and finally, on today's list of three things that'll make you happy. You know when you, when you get older, it's all the time. But you know when you go to bed and you put down the phone and you stop scrolling and you fall asleep and you think, wait, what is happening? And it feels so weird, but you wake up the next day refreshed. When you go to bed early and you wake up a little more refreshed, it's just a great feeling. So I'm just going to encourage you. You can only scroll for so long at night. Save your thumbs and go to bed early and wake up refreshed. And there you go. It's the little things, the three things on Y101.
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9: Consistently beating industry benchmarks by over 25% isn't a fluke. It's Cumulus Digital. 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

0: 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Whoop, whoop.
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